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1: Hey, it's JB for the Morning Buzz on Southeast Missouri's rock station, Rock 107. 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
2: Hey, good Thursday evening to you, Heartland. We're tracking a front that's bringing some severe thunderstorms to our northwest. This line of storms will be moving into our area after midnight, more than likely, although our far northwestern counties could see them before midnight. These storms should weaken before moving in, but a couple of gusty winds are still possible, as well as some heavy downpours and a lot of lightning. Lows will be dropping down to the upper 60s and lower 70s. As yet for you Friday, partly cloudy and drier with high temperatures in the middle 80s. From the KFES 12 First Alert Weather Service, this is Chief Meteorologist Grant.

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0: 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Hi, good evening. You have called the Delilah Show. Who is this?
1: My name is Doris. I would love if you'd play a song for my lovable pain in my neck soulmate.
0: Hold on, I'm writing notes. Lovable, comma, pain in the what?
1: Neck.
0: Neck. Oh, neck. Okay. And finally, soulmate.
1: Yes.
0: My husband could be described in the exact same way. What is this person's name?
1: Greg.
0: And what do you want to tell Greg?
1: That I love him more than life, my life itself. And I just love him to death. We've been together 31 years this year. We've been married.
0: Ah, congratulations. What was it about Greg that you fell in love with in the first place?
1: He has beautiful eyes and a beautiful smile of his. He makes me laugh, makes everything better. He's my best friend. He's smart, intelligent, and just the greatest person in the world. We've gone through a lot together, and he's always been there for me.
0: Wow. You know what? You two are like a made-for-TV falling-in-love movie.
1: Well, we've been together since we were 20, so I was lucky to find my soulmate just that early in life.
0: Yes, you were. You were not lucky. You were blessed.
1: Every day.
0: I will play a fabulous song that you can sign, and maybe you sign a little bit, have a little slow dance. Who knows what could happen in this evening?
1: That's right. He's cooking pancakes, so I'll have to go out and do it in the kitchen.
0: I love pancakes for dinner.
1: Oh, me too.

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1: Hey, good Thursday evening to you, Heartland. We're tracking a front that's bringing some severe thunderstorms to our northwest. This line of storms will be moving into our area after midnight, more than likely, although our far northwestern counties could see them before midnight. These storms should weaken before moving in, but a couple of gusty winds are still possible, as well as some heavy downpours and a lot of lightning. Lows will be dropping down to the upper 60s and lower 70s. As yet for you Friday, partly cloudy and drier with high temperatures in the middle 80s. From the KFES 12 First Alert Weather Service, this is Chief Meteorologist Greg.

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1: Penny, what can I do for you?
2: Well, I talked to you back in November, I think it was, about a gentleman that I had met, and he said it was a infatuation thing, and I was going to see him again. And
1: I said, call me after 5 or 6 months when you've gotten through the infatuation thing and you were in love and it was growing.
2: Yes, that's it.
1: And well, how are things?
2: Well, we were actually looking at engagement rings, and we were discussing the wedding plans. And then I had to go to the other side of the state, which he was in, to stay with my mother. She had some surgery, and he said he'd be there. And I waited for him to come, and he didn't come.
1: This isn't sounding good to me.
2: It's just not,
1: it doesn't have that happily ever after ring to it.
2: No, then he just, that was in December, and I heard from him just maybe a week ago. So anyhow, again, he's saying, well, you know, I really do care, you know, and I said, well, I don't know. He says, you know, when I first saw you, it just made me weak in my knees. And I said, well, then when you found out the package deal, maybe that wasn't what was... Maybe that's what scared you off. I don't know. He says, I'm not scared anymore. So I just thought about what you might have said and how I felt.
1: Hit the road, Jack. Don't you come back no more, no more, no. You know, if he had contacted you in the beginning of it and said, you know what, I'm having second thoughts, I'm not sure where my head is, I don't want to hurt you, but at the same time, I feel like I'm kind of rushing into this, can we take a little bit of time? And then he came back and said, you know what, I was a fool, I lost the best thing that ever happened to me, I've thought about it, I've sorted through it, and I can't wait to spend forever with you. That would be one thing. But the very fact that he could dump you like a hot potato, like you have no value whatsoever, like you don't have a heart, tells me he doesn't have a heart.
2: I just need a song to make me feel, have a little self-worth, because right now I feel really down on myself.
1: Girlfriend, you yes, should not yes. feel down on yourself. You did nothing wrong. The fact that he's an emotionally available jerk who led you to believe that he wanted a relationship and then turned and ran the other direction is no reflection of you or your character. You deserve so much better than that. Shoulders back, head up.
2: Doing it.
1: All right, let me find a

0: 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Let me see a show of hands. How many folks have kids that are out of school for the summertime? How many people have kids that are getting into the icebox, getting into the freezer, getting out the popsicles, and leaving the little plastic wrappers everywhere already? Gonna get worse over the next few days, the next few weeks. Gonna be so hot in so many areas. You know they're gonna be eating those popsicle thingamajiggers and leaving those sticky plastic wrappers that get ants on them. When they leave them outside, they're going to leave them everywhere. And you're going to say, I'm not going to buy those for you again. And then you go buy them again because, you know, they're cheap. And you throw them in the freezer and then they make a mess all over again. How do I know this game? Well, if you've got a popsicle or something cold, some ice cream, some frozen yogurt, something to enjoy tonight, come on in and make yourself at home. 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Guys, if you're giving your woman a foot rub or a back rub after a long day, good for you. I'm Delilah on 104.7 The Bridge.
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1: Cheyenne, what can I do for you?
2: I have a very special person on my mind tonight.
1: Do tell.
2: His name's Daniel. We met almost 7 months ago. Funny story is that we met on Snapchat through one of his friends. And there was this day that he posted asking if anyone wanted to hang out. And I said I was down. So he had picked me up, and we hung out. We drove around, and we talked. And my one great regret is that I did not realize that he was in love with me. I only saw him as a friend at the time. And now we've been together for 7 months, and he's just the best thing that's ever happened to me.
1: And how old are you?
2: I'm 21.
1: And how old is Daniel?
2: 21.
1: So you guys are young and in love, and are you like thinking this might be the person you want to spend forever with?
2: He is the one that I want to spend forever with. He tells me that every day, and I believe it.
1: So your family and friends will probably say, oh, you kids are so young, you don't know what love is. But I can tell you, after doing the show for as many years as I've been doing this show, the people that call in and are the happiest are people who have been together since they were kids. And they grow together, and they love one another, and that love just grows and grows. So don't let anyone talk you out of it, okay?
2: I know.

0: Continuous Light Favorites, 104.7 The Bridge. Last weekend, I got to spend some time with some of my adult kids. My son, Sonny, how many of you remember back in the 80s and the 90s when I used to tuck my son into bed in the studio? He was with me in the studio, or if he was home with the babysitter or my sister, I would call him every night on the air and tuck him into bed and play Itsy Bitsy Spider or Love of My Life or House at Pooh Corner. Well, that little boy is now a sergeant and a fine young man. He and his wife own a business in addition to being in law enforcement. He's got four teenagers. The baby just turned 14. And I got to spend a little time with him. And I'm so proud of the man that he is. I heard a quote about parenting. They said, being a good parent is spending all of your energy caring for and teaching someone you can't imagine living without, so they will one day live without you and move on. And that just, it gutted me, because it's true. It's true. You want them to be fully independent, fully functioning, strong, and able to navigate life on their own. But oh my gosh, you don't want them to navigate life on their own, because you miss them so much. Lucky for me, I still have five minor children at home, so I'll be 1,000 years old before they're grown and gone, so I don't have to worry about that empty nest syndrome. But boy, do I love my adult kids, and I'm so proud of the people that they are. If there's somebody you want to brag on tonight, call me and tell me, and I will find a song for them. 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Encouraging faith, faith in others, faith in yourself and our higher power. 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

Good Thursday evening to you, Heartland. We're tracking a front that's bringing some severe thunderstorms to our northwest. This line of storms will be moving into our area after midnight, more than likely, although our far northwestern counties could see them before midnight. These storms should weaken before moving in, but a couple of gusty winds are still possible, as well as some heavy downpours and a lot of lightning. Lows will be dropping down to the upper 60s and lower 70s. As you head for your Friday, partly cloudy and drier with high temperatures in the middle 80s. From the KFES 12 First Alert Weather Service, this is Chief Meteorologist Grant.

0: 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Hi, you've called The Delilah Show. Who is this?
1: My name's Jim Delilah. I wanted to call in. I met my wife about 6 years ago on the internet. And we talked for about 18 months. I never saw her. We communicated. She didn't speak English and I didn't speak Spanish. But one time I decided after 18 months, how about I come and visit you? So I went down and met her, and we've been together ever since. I was married for 20 years and divorced for 21. So I'm an older fella, but I want to tell everybody out there, just if you're looking for someone, just keep looking until you find the right one. Don't settle for anybody that's abusive or anything.
0: Well, sadly, a lot of folks get in too deep. They give their heart before they realize the person that they are giving their heart to is not good to them. But they're in too deep and they can't figure out how to get away from it.
1: Yeah, it's very sad because there's so many people. I was really looking for a life partner. And she's a wonderful woman. You know, I couldn't ask for better. And we're doing really well. You know, she's just such a good woman.
0: Well, blessings to you and your bride, and I hope that you have just a life filled with love.

0: 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Each night that you tune in right here, you hear my dedications. 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Sometimes you need prayer. I had a friend, Cher, who calls me, has been calling me for years, who called me earlier because she's in the hospital. She had some health issues and she wanted a prayer. She didn't necessarily want to hear a song. She wanted a prayer. And sometimes people call who are struggling with acceptance, accepting changes in life, mourning. They call with all sorts of situations, and sometimes they're questioning their faith or looking for their faith, struggling to find it. And then we take those calls and we turn them into a podcast called Have a Little Faith with Delilah. 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The calls that I share, the stories I share are so poignant, so powerful, so uplifting. I promise your heart will feel so much better after you listen. 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
1: Marilyn, tell me your story.
2: Well, a few months ago, my dad was in the hospital and had surgery. And after the surgery, we found out that he had gotten a staph infection. And for a few days, it was pretty scary. And so each night, my son and myself would go up to the hospital to spend time with my dad and my mom at the hospital. And then for safety purposes, we always walked my mom out to the car. And it's probably about a 15-20 minute drive from the hospital home. And so we found you on the radio. And my son and I both fell in absolute love with you. Every night you had something to say that touched our hearts and uplifted us so much after we had spent 3 or 4 hours at the hospital over my dad and his bed and things looking really grave. And as time went on and days went by, he got better, thank goodness. But my son and I found a love and a quiet time with you. And I just wanted to tell you thank you. I think you're a wonderful person, and you touch so many people's hearts every single night. And you touched ours to the point that now, when either myself or my son have had kind of a rotten day, sometimes we decide to take rides with Delilah. And we hop in the car, and we put you on, and we just kind of drive around for a little while, and when we come home, we both feel better.
1: Wow. So I'm kind of your traveling companion.
2: Yes, you are.
1: Well, you have a great night. Keep

0: 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Eyes of Faith is our sponsor tonight. Now, this is the company making my eyeglasses, the eyeglass frames that I wear. I purposefully have several different pairs of glasses, if only because I lose them. Sometimes I break them. Sometimes I lose them again. 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When you become a member of Eyes of Faith Vision Plan, you not only get reimbursed for your annual eye exam from any licensed eye care professional, but you also provide a life-changing eye exam at the Eyes of Hope Vision Center in Ghana. 99% of the time, it's the first eye exam ever for that individual. 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
3: Hey, good Thursday evening to you, Heartland. We're tracking a front that's bringing some severe thunderstorms to our northwest. This line of storms will be moving into our area after midnight, more than likely, although our far northwestern counties could see them before midnight. These storms should weaken before moving in, but a couple of gusty winds are still possible, as well as some heavy downpours and a lot of lightning. Lows will be dropping down to the upper 60s and lower 70s. As you head for your Friday, partly cloudy and drier with high temperatures in the middle 80s. From the KFES 12 First Alert Weather Center, this is Chief Meteorologist Grant.

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1: Hi, good evening. Who is this?
2: Hi, this is Rhonda.
1: Rhonda, what can I do for you?
2: Hi, my husband and I are on a road trip across country, and we're traveling right now, and I just wanted to tell him thank you and that I love him, and I really appreciate all that he's done and all he's given up.
1: And what's his name?
2: Alex.
1: So what do you mean what he's given up?
2: He's transferred his job, and he's just done a lot. He's always there for me. He's always following me around. I was in the military, and he always followed me around wherever I went, and now it's my turn, but I just want him to know how much it means for me, for him to do what he's doing.
1: And did you have a song, Rhonda, you wanted to hear tonight, or you want me to pick one?
2: Whatever you like.
1: Let me see what I can find for you.
2: Thank you so much.
1: Have a good night. I'm glad you got somebody by your side who believes in you and is flexible.
2: Thank you. Oh, and we're expecting our first child, so.
1: Oh, congratulations.
2: Thank you.
1: There's a lot you've got to rejoice in tonight.
2: Oh, definitely. So much. Thank you.

0: 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Take a deep breath. I know it's been a busy day. I know it's been a crazy day probably for you. But sometimes we invest our energy in things that are just nonsensical. Stop. Stop engaging in personal wars, in petty tensions. Stop using your energy to quarrel, to argue with somebody. Stop writing scripts in your head. I do that all the time when there's a misunderstanding. I write a script in my head for how the conversation should go. Never does, but I write it in my head anyway. It only robs me of my peace. You are robbing yourself of your peace. Don't let your precious time, your precious energy, be wasted on someone else's schemes or on foolishness. 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
2: I'm Chief Meteorologist Grant Day. 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Rain or shine, you'll always get the latest local forecast.
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I'm Delilah on the

0: 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Hi, good evening. You've called Delilah. Who's this?
1: This is Miguel.
0: Hi, Miguel. ¿Cómo está?
1: Muy bien.
0: What can I do for ya?
1: I wanted to make a dedication to an ex-girlfriend of mine. You know, it's already been a little over 3 years that we've been apart, but I still think about her a lot and stuff.
0: What's her name?
1: Her name is Lila.
0: And what do you want to tell Lila?
1: Well, when we were together, you know, I had a lot of control issues. I was very controlling and a very jealous person. And, you know, I've tried to work through those things and stuff, and I've seen other girls since, but it just, she's been on my mind since, and I just want to tell her that that I, you know, I always did love her, and I never meant to be the way I was, and I just that I still care about her.
0: So you just can't get over her.
1: Yeah, I don't know why, it's just something about her that, you know, she was the most special person I think I'd ever met in my life.
0: All right. Good luck, honey. Let me find a song for you.
1: Thank you.

0: 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Use that promo code love just to make sure you get that 60% off. Tonight's Delilah's Dilemma, is a sticky, sticky one. I am going to change the name of this young man just in case his best friend is listening. I'm going to call him Don, not his real name. This person writes and says, my name is blank. I'm going to call you Don, and I have a very unusual dilemma. About 5 months ago, I met this woman named June, and at first I thought of her only as my friend's girlfriend and nothing more. But a month or so later, she asked me if I could ever care about her as something more than a friend. So that caused me to search my heart and my feelings, and yes, I could, but here's the catch. She's now engaged to be married to my best friend. And now I'm afraid that my feelings are such that they will never be returned. What should I do? From Don, not his real name. Don, I will have my mother Delilah's answer for you coming up next. You're listening to Delilah.
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2: Hey, good Thursday evening to you, Heartland. We're tracking a front that's bringing some severe thunderstorms to our northwest. This line of storms will be moving into our area after midnight, more than likely, although our far northwestern counties could see them before midnight. These storms should weaken before moving in, but a couple of gusty winds are still possible, as well as some heavy downpours and a lot of lightning. Lows will be dropping down to the upper 60s and lower 70s. As you head for your Friday, partly cloudy and drier with high temperatures in the middle 80s. From the KFES 12 First Alert Weather Service, this is Chief Meteorologist Grant.

continuous light favorites, 104.7 The Bridge. Tonight's Delilah's Dilemma is from somebody that I am calling Don. That is not his real name, but I don't want to get him in trouble with his best friend. And Don's best friend is engaged. And Don's best friend's fiance is hitting on Don. And he wants to know what to do. Run the other direction, Don. This woman is poison. She's hitting on her fiance's best friend? What kind of person does that? I'll tell you what kind of person does that. A broken woman. Somebody who has been abused in her past and desperately is looking for validation from whoever will validate her. If she truly had feelings for you, then she certainly would not have accepted a proposal from your best friend. So, run the other direction from this mess before you get sucked into something that is going to break your heart and break his heart and cause a whole lot of mess.

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Wherever you are, whatever you're doing tonight, can I ask you a personal question? A really personal question? Are you an overthinker? Do you play things out in your mind over and over and over and over again, and you look at it from every angle, and you try to think of other people's perspectives, and you try to figure out the best answer, and you flip a coin, or you pray, or you talk about whatever it is to other people and try to get like input because you're stuck in your overthinking? That's one extreme. That's one side of the spectrum. And then there are those of us who don't think at all. We just do. We act impulsively. We don't control our impulses. And we look before we leap. And we end

0: up in a mess every time. And I'm like, how did I end up here again? Oh, that's right. I didn't think it through. Somewhere in between those two extremes has got to be a happy medium. And I don't know where that is, but I do know this, that my higher power just wants me to say yes. Just wants me to say, I'm willing. I am willing to go where you will send me. Think of the times in life where you said yes. Yes, yes, I will try this new job. Yes, I will try this new food. Yes, I will be your friend. Yes, I will try a new approach. I will think about therapy, or I will think about talking this through with someone, or I will go exercise. Yes. Think of all the times you have said yes to new adventures or new opportunities. Thank you for sharing this journey with me tonight and every night. You're listening to Delilah. You're a long way from home. I'm glad to be your traveling companion tonight. 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
1: Hey, it's JB for the Morning Buzz on Southeast Missouri's rock station, Rock 107. 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
2: Hey, good Thursday evening to you, Heartland. We're tracking a front that's bringing some severe thunderstorms to our northwest. This line of storms will be moving into our area after midnight, more than likely, although our far northwestern counties could see them before midnight. These storms should weaken before moving in, but a couple of gusty winds are still possible, as well as some heavy downpours and a lot of lightning. Lows will be dropping down to the upper 60s and lower 70s. As you head for your Friday, partly cloudy and drier with high temperatures in the middle 80s. From the KFES 12 First Alert Weather Service, this is Chief Meteorologist Grant.

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6: A good Thursday evening to you, Heartland. We're tracking a front that's bringing some severe thunderstorms to our northwest. This line of storms will be moving into our area after midnight, more than likely, although our far northwestern counties could see them before midnight. These storms should weaken before moving in, but a couple of gusty winds are still possible, as well as some heavy downpours, a lot of lightning. Lows will be dropping down to the upper 60s and lower 70s. As you head for your Friday, partly cloudy and drier with high temperatures in the middle 80s. From the KFES 12 First Alert Weather Center, this is Chief Meteorologist.

0: The National Weather Service in Paducah has issued a severe thunderstorm warning for central Bollinger County, Missouri, southwestern Cape Girardeau County, Missouri, until 4:15 a.m. At 3:29 a.m., a severe thunderstorm was located near Marble Hill, moving east at 45 miles per hour. Expected hazards include 60 miles per hour wind gusts and penny-sized hail. This is a radar-indicated threat. The following impacts are expected. Expect damage to roofs, siding, and trees. Locations impacted include Jackson, Marble Hill, Bollinger Mill State Historic Site, Delta, Gordonville, Dutchtown, Millersville, Leopold, Burfordville, Grassy, Whitewater, Allenville, and Glen Allen. Repeating, a severe thunderstorm warning has been issued until 4:15 a.m. for the following counties in Missouri, Bollinger and Cape Girardeau.
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0: continuous live favorites, 104.7 The Bridge. Making you the smartest person in the room, this is the John Tesh Radio Show. And you know what stresses us out more than almost anything? A big study just released on this. It's not knowing, uncertainty, being unsure of the outcome in any situation. And this is true whether you're waiting for a health diagnosis or someone texts you and says, we need to talk. For example, a study was published in the journal Nature Communications. One group of people got random electric shocks and they never knew when they were coming. The other group knew when they'd be getting the small shocks. The electric shocks were exactly the same otherwise, but the group who never knew when one was coming, they had sky-high stress levels. However, the people who knew when to anticipate a shock remained calm. Bottom lining this, of course, when we're unsure of what's going to happen, we feel stressed and completely out of control. And being in control, even if we know something bad is going to happen, helps us calm down so we're able to prepare or take action. Big revelation, right? What stresses us out in any situation? Not knowing. Uncertainty.
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0: Coming up, researchers say optimism isn't just a personality trait. It may actually protect your heart. And the good news is it can be learned. That's up next. 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

0: manage your blood pressure? That's standard health advice. But new research is telling us there's another factor that belongs on that list, and that's optimism. A study in the journal Cardiology Clinics found that people with a more positive outlook tended to have a lower risk of heart disease, stroke, and even premature death. And studies show that things like gratitude exercises, mindfulness, and optimism training can improve people's cardiovascular risk within just 2 or 3 months. And it works mentally and physically, by the way. Chronic stress and pessimism can increase inflammation, blood pressure, and insulin resistance, all of which can take a toll in the cardio system. But optimism dials all that back. And there's a behavioral side, too. Optimistic people are more likely to exercise, eat healthier, and stick with positive habits because they believe their actions will pay off in the future. The good news is it's a skill that can be practiced. Simple habits like keeping a gratitude journal, taking short walks, meditating, setting small goals, or imagining your best possible future self can gradually help train your brain to be more helpful. You don't have to pretend that life is perfect. It's about creating small moments of hope and calm consistently over time.
1: Intelligence for your life.
0: Just ahead, the power of the pet. How our pets make us 40% less likely to develop dementia.
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10: This is Cassie Kimball from the KFES 12 Weather Center. Rain will continue to exit throughout the morning, expecting mostly sunny skies today with highs in the mid-80s, winds out of the north. Tonight, mid-60s, partly cloudy skies tonight into tomorrow. Saturday, partly cloudy skies in the morning, the chance for thunderstorms during the afternoon, highs in the mid-80s, the chance for strong to severe storms Saturday night into Sunday. Sunday highs in the low 80s with partly cloudy skies and a breezy north wind.

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1: Right, my friends, need another reason to get a dog or another dog? Senior citizens who have a dog are 40% less likely to develop dementia compared to those who are dogless. Wow. This is according to new research in the journal Preventive Medicine. The researchers believe the combination of exercise from walking a dog, the social interactions dog owners have with neighbors, and the responsibility of feeding and caring for a pet boost an older person's brain activity, and that can lead to fewer struggles with memory, language, problem solving, and normal day-to-day activities. The study involved nearly 12,000 adults over the age of 65. Those who owned a dog experienced a, quote, significant suppressive effect on dementia development because they were more likely to get out of the house. They were less isolated. They had more human-to-human interaction, which exercised their brain. In fact, don't miss this. Even people who were socially isolated and didn't get regular exercise, they were significantly less likely to develop dementia if they also owned a dog simply because it gave them a purpose and a routine. Amen to that.
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7: Missouri plans to use artificial intelligence to help manage new Medicaid requirements. Officials say AI could assist with customer service, document processing, and eligibility reviews. The changes come as new federal work requirements take effect. Missouri State Auditor Scott Fitzpatrick says the state is rapidly deleting the budget surplus used to balance spending in recent years. A new report warns Missouri could face significant budget cuts as soon as the next fiscal year. Fitzpatrick says state spending will eventually have to align with tax revenue. More than 333,000 Missourians lost Medicaid coverage between January 2025 and February 2026. Federal data show nearly 92% were dropped because of paperwork issues, not because they were ineligible. That's your local headlines. 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
9: This is Cassie Kimball from the KFVS 12 Weather Center. Rain will continue to exit throughout the morning, expecting mostly sunny skies today with highs in the mid-80s, winds out of the north. Tonight, mid-60s, partly cloudy skies tonight into tomorrow. Saturday, partly cloudy skies in the morning, the chance for thunderstorms during the afternoon, highs in the mid-80s. The chance for strong to severe storms Saturday night into Sunday. Sunday highs in the low 80s with partly cloudy skies and a breezy north wind.

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1: I love all the intel that we have. I mean, it's like we get letters, emails, Facebook posts all the time about people how much they love this stuff. And I'm telling you right now that I love it as much as you do, guys. And here's one right now that you're gonna love.
2: I'm ready.
1: If you want somebody to like your idea, don't talk to them about it while they're drinking grapefruit juice.
2: Okay.
1: Or that's the headline, or something else that's bitter.
2: Yeah.
1: In a recent study, people were given a bitter drink or a sweet juice, were asked their opinion on a matter. The group that drank the bitter drink, especially grapefruit juice, rated the idea the most harshly.
2: We're just gross computers. That's all we are. If the input is bitter, then our attitude is bitter.
1: Yeah.
2: If the input is sweet,
1: it's true.
2: Our attitude is sweet.
1: It's true.
2: So I would watch, doing business deals at an airport, because I feel like I drink more grapefruit juice and tomato juice at an airport than I do anywhere else.
1: Yes.
2: Don't go for the breakfast buffet. Go for a dinner with a port wine at the end, as opposed to the breakfast buffet that includes grapefruit juice. But the more stuff we talk about, just know right now, you're just a meat computer that's driving around in your car right now. And your meat computer can't tell the difference between input and actual emotions.
1: Imagine going into Paramount Television back in the day to pitch The Godfather, and you see that Bob Evans, the head of Paramount, is drinking grapefruit juice. You're like,
2: let's pitch something else.
1: We're out of here, Coppola.
2: Yeah, we'll come back when it's Orange Juice Tuesdays.
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7: This is Cassie Kimball from the KFES 12 Weather Center. Rain will continue to exit throughout the morning, expecting mostly sunny skies today with highs in the mid-80s, winds out of the north. Tonight, mid-60s, partly cloudy skies tonight into tomorrow. Saturday, partly cloudy skies in the morning, the chance for thunderstorms during the afternoon, highs in the mid-80s. The chance for strong to severe storms Saturday night into Sunday. Sunday, highs in the low 80s with partly cloudy skies and a breezy north wind.

0: Continuous light favorites. 104.7 The Bridge. Great piece from our health and wellness files. A great way to lower your blood pressure is to hang out around a campfire or sit around a beach bonfire. The University of Alabama found that people who did this for 15 minutes saw their blood pressure drop nearly 6 full points. The light spectrum of the fire, the comfort of the steadily crackling wood, and the distinctive smell, they put us in a trance-like state that helps people feel calmer. Calms your nervous system, lowers blood pressure as effectively as medication. Hang out around a campfire, your blood pressure will go down.
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0: 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My name is John Tesh, and I hold in my hand the latest key to happiness. Lower your expectations. That's it. This is according to neuroscientist Dr. Rob Rutledge, who studied this. In his experiments, he found that our happiness does not depend anymore on how well things are going, just that they are going better than expected. Get it? So if you expect a meal to be the greatest thing you ever tasted, you're going to be disappointed. But if you don't have any expectations, you'll probably be delighted by how delicious it is. And that goes for just about everything, he says. So like the old saying goes, expect nothing and you won't be disappointed. Instead, you'll be pleasantly surprised and a whole lot happier.
1: Intelligence for your life.
0: And coming up, people taking GLP-1 weight loss drugs like Ozempic are reporting a surprising side effect, a sharper, more intense sense of smell. Doctors have a fascinating theory about this next. Good morning, it's John Tesh on your station for continuous light vapor.

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1: Continuous so people taking GLP-1 weight loss drugs like the Bridge are reporting a surprising side effect, a suddenly stronger sense of smell. Some say perfumes they used to hate now smell amazing. Others say certain candles, foods, or fragrances suddenly make them queasy. Dr. Fatima Cody Stanford, an obesity medicine physician and professor at Harvard Med School, says she's hearing it regularly from her patients. And Harvard researchers say a lot of people on GLP drugs describe heightened sensory awareness, especially when it comes to food smells, with fried or heavy foods becoming less appealing. The experts think it may be connected to the way GLP-1 drugs reduce the, quote, food reward, meaning food no longer delivers the same emotional satisfaction or dopamine hit. So the brain starts finding pleasure in other sensory experiences instead, like fragrance, music, or texture. And scientists say GLP-1 receptors are found in the brain region that processes smell, which could explain why the drugs change how odors are processed. As far as perfumes, GLP-1 users say fragrances now feel comforting, exciting, and emotionally satisfying in a whole new way.
2: Intelligence for your life.
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2: This is Cassie Kimball from the KFDS 12 Weather Center. Rain will continue to exit throughout the morning, expecting mostly sunny skies.

thunderstorms during the afternoon, highs in the mid-80s. The chance for strong to severe storms Saturday night into Sunday. Sunday highs in the low 80s with partly cloudy skies and a breezy north wind.

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1: All right, from our dating and relationship files, so you finally got over your ex, you've moved on, and then, ladies, he sends you a text message. So here are the texts from your ex you shouldn't respond to, according to a poll of relationship experts. Number one, hey, I was just thinking about you. What he really wants to know is, are you thinking about me too? It's the ultimate testing the waters text to see if you're ready to forgive and forget. The next text message to ignore from your ex, oh, it's great seeing you. We should catch up sometime. You get this one after you run into your ex and he remembers how awesome you are and wants to get together again. Plus, you have the new haircut. But he should have realized how awesome you are when you two were together. And then one more ex text to ignore. What was the name of that restaurant we love with the calamari? This text is basically saying, I'm trying to make you jealous by thinking that I'm taking somebody else to, quote, our place. In reality, he wants you back. Our experts say, just think and say this. Too bad. Let him Google the restaurant. There you have it.
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2: 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The program provides a one-time benefit of $120 per child to help buy groceries during the summer. Missouri gas prices have fallen for a third straight week, according to AAA. The statewide average for regular unleaded is $3.79 a gallon, down 12 cents from a week ago. Prices remain below Missouri's record high of $4.68 a gallon set in June 2022. Missouri higher education officials have until December 1st to develop a new state funding formula for public colleges and universities. If they fail, lawmakers could step in and create their own plan. Any new formula must keep overall funding flat. That's your local headlines. 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
4: This is Cassie Kimball from the KFVS 12 Weather Center. Rain will continue to exit throughout the morning, expecting mostly sunny skies.

during the afternoon, highs in the mid-80s. The chance for strong to severe storms Saturday night into Sunday. Sunday highs in the low 80s with partly cloudy skies and a breezy north wind.

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1: John Tesh, forgive Gerard, and it's a fact that we forget at least five things a day because of technology. Because when we rely on gadgets to remember things for us, we allow our brain to forget them.
0: True.
1: Five things we're most likely to rely on our phones to remember are, in this order, see what you think, Gib? Passwords? Yeah.
0: Yep.
1: Phone numbers, how to spell certain words, who starred in our favorite movies and TV shows, and addresses. So our phones are also making us forget how to write neatly and legibly by hand. We actually do a thing in our family where we try to go as far as we can
2: without
1: we
2: looking look, it up.
1: It's fun.
2: Which is actually, that's a good technique. It's something we've gotten from this show where you have to try to figure it out without looking it up. I will also say, it is okay to offload, use technology as a tool. So offloading some remembering to the technology, as long as you remember how to look it up. Like, that's the key, is to know how to find it when it's written down properly. People had Rolodexes for years. It's just a new way of writing stuff down. It's okay to write down people's addresses and so you don't have to memorize them. But I do think it's a fun exercise to try to remember, particularly the actors and actresses and what movies they were in. That's a game I've been playing for, 30, 40 years. Yeah. Just, she was in that with him. Was it 6 Degrees of Kevin Bacon? Yeah. I've been playing that for a long time.
1: If you're on a cruise ship and you see Gib Gerard, do not enter the trivia contest.
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1: This is Cassie Kimball from the KFES 12 Weather Center. Rain will continue to exit throughout the morning, expecting mostly sunny skies today with highs in the mid-80s, winds out of the north. Tonight, mid-60s, partly cloudy skies tonight into tomorrow. Saturday, partly cloudy skies in the morning, the chance for thunderstorms during the afternoon, highs in the mid-80s. The chance for strong to severe storms Saturday night into Sunday. Sunday, highs in the low 80s with partly cloudy skies and a breezy north wind.

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1: Boy, this is good news for me since I have an Italian wife who makes a mean pasta and loves to do so. Go ahead. Eat spaghetti. Don't worry. You have our permission. Pasta is made from durum, a type of wheat that's higher in protein than what's used in most other wheat-based foods like bread. That means it has a lower glycemic index and won't raise your blood sugar as much as something like a donut or a slice of white bread. In fact, its glycemic index is similar to that of a pear.
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0: Continuous Light Favorites, 104.7 The Bridge. My name is John Tesh. I love doing this show every day because I learn something new myself as well. And here's a nice piece of intel you can use if you're stuck in a boring conversation, or let's say a friend is telling you the same story for the 10th time. That's usually me telling my family the same story. Here is how to get them to wrap things up. And most importantly, I'm going to teach you how to do it without being rude and interrupting them. Change the rate at which you blink and blink more slowly. My wife Connie does this to me all the time. When she starts blinking slowly, I know I'm done. According to the journal Plus One, in a recent study, subjects were asked to talk to a computer avatar that blinked at different speeds. It turns out when the avatar blinked slightly more slowly, people shortened their conversation substantially. And the study subjects weren't aware that the blink rate had changed. The bottom line in this is simple. Blink a little more slowly, nothing exaggerated, during conversations you'd like to wrap up.
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0: And coming up, new research from Harvard shows pickleball may be just as good for your mental health as it is for your body. I'll take you through this next. 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
1: Now, pickleball may be the hottest sport in North America right now, but now researchers say the biggest benefit has nothing to do with fitness. It could actually be your mental health. A new Harvard study looked at Apple Watch users and found people who played pickleball regularly reported depression symptoms that were about 60% lower than non-players. And experts say there are a few reasons why pickleball is such a powerful mood booster. First, it gets you moving. Pickleball is aerobic exercise, which helps release feel-good chemicals in the brain that reduce stress, improve mood, and relieve pain. But researchers say the social side may be even more important. Unlike some workouts where you're alone with headphones on, pickleball is very social. You're talking and laughing, competing and meeting people, all things psychologists say are huge for emotional well-being. And it gives people a sense of accomplishment because it can be learned quickly. The game also keeps your brain engaged. You're reacting quickly, you're strategizing, you're paying attention. And studies show that racket sports in general help improve memory and the brain's processing speed as we age. So yes, pickleball is exercise, but for a lot of people, it's like therapy with a paddle.
2: Intelligence for your life.
1: Just ahead, parents, grandparents, up next from the book Words That Work, how to get your kids to behave without using bribes.
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8: This is Cassie Kimball from the KFES 12 Weather Center. Rain will continue to exit throughout the morning, expecting mostly sunny.

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1: All right, parents, grandparents, this is just for you. It turns out you can, in fact, get kids to behave the way you want by using the right words. And this is according to clinical psychologist Alicia Eaton, who wrote this great book, Words That Work. For example, pose requests as questions. So at dinner, instead of saying, eat your broccoli, ask kids, would you like your broccoli with or without cheese? Eaton says by posing requests as questions, you create the illusion of choice. And research shows that all of us, not just kids, are more likely to go along with requests when we feel like they're our decision to make, not something forced on us. And then one of the best words you can use with kids is when. Like saying, okay, let me know when you finish your homework and we can watch TV together. As Eaton puts it, the word when implies something will be done, and it's a subtle nudge that gets kids on track.
2: IFYL. Intelligence for your life.
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9: Missouri gas prices have fallen for a third straight week, according to AAA. The statewide average for regular unleaded is $3.79 a gallon, down 12 cents from a week ago. Prices remain below Missouri's record high of $4.68 a gallon set in June 2022. Missouri higher education officials have until December 1st to develop a new state funding formula for public colleges and universities. 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Missouri families with eligible school-age children can apply for the Sun Bucks Summer Food Assistance Program through August 31st. The program provides a one-time benefit of $120 per child to help buy groceries during the summer. That's your local headlines. 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
11: Cape Girardeau weather. This is Cassie Kimball from the KFVS 12 Weather Center. Rain will continue to exit throughout the morning, expecting mostly sunny skies today with highs in

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1: Check this out, folks. We now know the number one fruit for weight loss. It's nothing like crazy.
2: Dragon fruit?
1: It's not one of those things. I couldn't think of a name of something weird. Or jackfruit or any of that stuff.
2: Yeah.
1: According to registered dietitian Samantha Cassidy, it's apples. They take the prize for the number one fruit for weight loss. Okay, why? First, she says a large apple has 5 grams of fiber,
2: huge,
1: including soluble fiber. Gibb is the fiber champion.
2: I don't know that I want to be known as that, but I agree with it.
1: Yeah. Soluble fiber helps regulate your appetite by delaying gastric emptying, so you feel fuller longer. And because of their crunch, apples take longer to chew than some other fruits, and chewing for longer has been shown to increase

0: That's so you just, you know, let's just go with the peanut butter and the apples.
1: Okay? Well, if you want to lose weight, though, you got to be aware of the total number of calories.
0: Just apples.
1: Yeah, exactly.
0: Yeah. Do they have diet peanut butter?
1: They do, actually, but don't do that.
0: Okay.
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2: This is Cassie Kimball from the KFES 12 Weather Center. Rain will continue to exit throughout the morning, expecting mostly sunny skies.

thunderstorms during the afternoon, highs in the mid-80s. The chance for strong to severe storms Saturday night into Sunday. Sunday highs in the low 80s with partly cloudy skies and a breezy north wind.

0: 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If it doesn't make you better, healthier, happier, or much more interesting, you won't hear it on this show. It's the John Tesh Radio Show, moving you forward in your life, one piece of intel at a time. And did you know there is such a thing now as DBL? DBL is short for digital body language. Those are the cues people give off when communicating digitally, like through text messages or online chats. And digital body language is comprised of things like whether or not somebody uses emojis, their punctuation, their message length, and how long it takes them to respond. And when it comes to dating apps, the majority of people, a full 77%, say somebody's DBL, digital body language, reveals a lot about their intentions. So the top three things singles are looking for when it comes to digital body language are: do they initiate conversation? Do they message consistently? And do they respond reasonably quickly? If somebody does those three things, they are, in fact, more likely to meet up for an actual in-person date because they have great digital body language, great DBL.
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1: The Bridge. Where is the place in an office? What do you think? If you're looking to reduce stress and sleep better at night, position yourself by a window. This is according to research in the Journal of Clinical Sleep Medicine. Studies were done on office workers, measuring their levels of melatonin, the sleep hormone, of course, and then cortisol, the stress hormone. The studies also looked at the amount of sunlight exposure the workers got. And when employees worked near a window, at the end of the day, they had higher melatonin levels, preparing them for rest and lower stress levels. It's because exposure to natural daylight throughout the day is known to be crucial for regulating the body's circadian rhythm, our built-in clock that controls our sleeping and waking patterns. And when workers get a good amount of natural light during the day, they sleep an average of 46 minutes more per night than employees who are light deprived. What do you do if you don't work near a window? Make sure you eat your lunch near one or outside, even if it's cloudy, and try to get a dose of sunlight before work in the morning. The more light exposure you get, the better you're going to sleep at night.
2: Now that's intelligence for your life.
1: 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Take the test next.
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7: This is Cassie Kimball from the KFDS 12 Weather Center. Rain will continue to exit throughout the morning, expecting mostly sunny skies today with highs in the mid-80s, wind out of the north. Tonight, mid-60s, partly cloudy skies tonight into tomorrow. Saturday, partly cloudy skies in the morning, the chance for thunderstorms during the afternoon, highs in the mid-80s. The chance for strong to severe storms Saturday night into Sunday. Sunday highs in the low 80s with partly cloudy skies and a breezy north wind.

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1: Okay, this is not a Jeff Foxworthy joke, although it sounds like one. You might be a jerk if you think everybody around you is a jerk. Now, this is the conclusion of a new study by UC Riverside philosophy professor Eric Schwitz-Gebel. He says most jerks don't realize they are. Instead, they'll think their behavior is a result of all the other jerks around them. Therefore, Professor Schwitz-Gebel says the most reliable way to tell if you're a jerk is to look around and ask yourself, quote, am I surrounded by fools, by boring nobodies, by enemies, suckers, and jerks? If the answer is yes, well, you get the picture. It's not the other people who are obnoxious. It's you. And here's how the professor describes jerky people. Jerks fail to appreciate the perspectives of others around them, treating them as tools to be manipulated or idiots to be dealt with, rather than as ethical, knowledgeable, and worthy peers. And by the way, if you're looking to identify a jerk in your midst, here's a behavioral hallmark. Jerks unleash their jerkdom on those below them, not above. So they'll be rude to the restaurant's waitstaff, but nothing but nice to the restaurant owner. Jerks also think anybody who disagrees with them is an idiot. So what's the opposite of a jerk? Professor Schwitz-Gebel says, it's the sweetheart. And a sweetheart sees others around them, even strangers, as individuals with valuable perspectives whose opinions, interests, and goals are worthy of respect.
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2: Missouri higher education officials have until December 1st to develop a new state funding formula for public colleges and universities. 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The program provides a one-time benefit of $120 per child to help buy groceries during the summer. Missouri gas prices have fallen for a third straight week, according to AAA. The statewide average for regular unleaded is $3.79 a gallon, down 12 cents from a week ago. Prices remain below Missouri's record high of $4.68 a gallon set in June 2022. That's your local headlines. 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
4: This is Cassie Kimball from the KFVS 12 Weather Center. Rain will continue to exit throughout the morning, expecting mostly sunny skies today with highs in the mid-80s, winds out of the north. Tonight, mid-60s, partly cloudy skies tonight into tomorrow. Saturday, partly cloudy skies in the morning, the chance for thunderstorms during the afternoon, highs in the mid-80s. The chance for strong to severe storms Saturday night into Sunday. Sunday, highs in the low 80s with partly cloudy skies and a breezy north wind.

0: All right, heads up, couples, I need your attention for just a moment. When it comes to household chores, what do you do? Do you divide them between you? Do you share them by taking turns washing the dishes or doing the laundry together? According to new research from the University of Utah, couples who share at least three household chores a week tend to have happier, more satisfying relationships. Why? The researchers found one obvious reason is that not all chores are equal. So there's a big difference between buying the groceries and scrubbing the toilet every week.
1: Sure.
0: When you share chores, you use communication, planning, and decision-making skills, which are essential for having a high-quality relationship. What say you, Gib?
1: I mean, some chores are better suited for one person than the other. If somebody's more organized than the other person, then they should sort the mail. I mean, that kind of stuff is fine.
0: Yeah.
1: I am willing to do any chore, but once I'm doing the chore, you don't get to tell me that it wasn't done well enough or that you didn't do it the right way. I will clean the bathroom. I will get it clean and sanitary and fantastic. But I want to be able to put headphones in, completely erase the world, and totally focus and get it done.
0: But do you do chores together?
1: I mean, we do chores. I like to do them separately. I know this is saying we're supposed to do them together, but I really, I don't like having somebody else do the dishes with me. Leave me alone. Yeah. Let me clean the whole kitchen. I'll put an audiobook in my headphones and just, you handle something else. I do not like a lot of hands doing the same thing. Although the research is saying that that's better for your relationship. Maybe my relationship is doomed because I like to just do it myself.
0: No, maybe you won't call it a chore, but you and your wife put a lot of time into raising those three kids, so
1: yeah.
0: we're going to give you credit for that.
1: It's definitely a chore. Yeah. It's a real pain.
0: He's not serious.
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2: This is Cassie Kimball from the KFES 12 Weather Center. Rain will continue to exit throughout the morning, expecting mostly sunny skies.

thunderstorms during the afternoon, highs in the mid-80s. The chance for strong to severe storms Saturday night into Sunday. Sunday, highs in the low 80s with partly cloudy skies and a breezy north wind.

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This is 104.7 The Bridge. Well, does it seem like your hair is a lot thinner than it used to be and you're finding more hairs in the shower drain? You're not alone. By age 50, more than half of all women and about 85% of men have hair that's obviously thinning. So here's a quick trick to help reverse the trend. Tug on your own hair. Yeah, it's a type of soothing scalp massage which can jumpstart your hair's growth cycle. This is according to researcher Dr. Rei Ogawa from Tokyo's Nippon Medical School. His research shows that gently pulling on your hair for just 2 minutes twice a day can increase the diameter of each strand by as much as 8%. And that can lead to noticeably thicker hair within 4 months. The reason? Gentle pulling puts minor stress on the scalp, which activates the genes that encourage new growth. Here are the specifics. Just grip one small section of hair at a time, close to the scalp, in areas where your hair is thinning, and gently tug each clump forward and backward before moving on to the next. It should feel relaxing, not painful. Again, tug on your hair for 2 minutes twice a day, and you should have noticeably thicker hair in about 4 months. We're all about helping you through the workday. We'll play a blend of music that's office-friendly. 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
2: This is Cassie Kimball from the KFDS 12 Weather Center. Rain will continue to exit throughout the morning, expecting mostly sunny skies.

thunderstorms during the afternoon, highs in the mid-80s. The chance for strong to severe storms Saturday night into Sunday. Sunday highs in the low 80s with partly cloudy skies and a breezy north wind.

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3: This is Joy Long from the KFES 12 Weather Center. Now that the storms have moved out of our area this morning, as we head into the afternoon, looking at a lot more sunshine. Temperatures will get into the mid-80s this afternoon with a little bit of a breeze out of the north, and it's feeling a lot less humid because those dew points are down. Friday night is looking great to go, but tomorrow is set up to be a pretty on-and-off rainy day overall. Could see some strong to severe storms as well, so make sure you stay up to date with the forecast.

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5: This is Joy Long from the KFES 12 Weather Center. Now that the storms have moved out of our area this morning, as we head into the afternoon, looking at a lot more sunshine. Temperatures will get into the mid-80s this afternoon with a little bit of a breeze out of the north, and it's feeling a lot less humid because those dew points are down. Friday night is looking great to go, but tomorrow is set up to be a pretty on-and-off rainy day overall. Could see some strong to severe storms as well, so make sure you stay up to date with the forecast.

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3: This is Joy Long from the KFBS 12 Weather Center. Now that the storms have moved out of our area this morning, as we head into the afternoon, looking at a lot more sunshine. Temperatures will get into the mid-80s this afternoon with a little bit of a breeze out of the north, and it's feeling a lot less humid because those dew points are down. Friday night is looking great to go, but tomorrow is set up to be a pretty on-and-off rainy day overall. Could see some strong to severe storms as well, so make sure you stay up to date with the forecast.

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2: This is Joy Long from the KFES 12 Weather Center. Now that the storms have moved out of our area this morning, as we head into the afternoon, looking at a lot more sunshine. Temperatures will get into the mid-80s this afternoon with a little bit of a breeze out of the north, and it's feeling a lot less humid because those dew points are down. Friday night is looking great to go, but tomorrow's set up to be a pretty on-and-off rainy day overall. Could see some strong to severe storms as well, so make sure you stay up to date with the forecast.

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5: Hey, good Friday evening to you, Heartland, as we get ready to roll into your weekend. Pretty pleasant Friday evening shaping up for us tonight. We'll see temperatures falling through the 70s, bottom out in the mid to upper 60s to start our weekend. Now, Saturday, we could see a couple of rounds of storms. Some of our models produce a few storms early in the day Saturday, with more storms possible late Saturday into Saturday night. High temperatures will be in the middle 80s. Sunday, a few sprinkles early. Otherwise, it looks like it'll be partly cloudy. High temperatures around 80. From the KFES 12 First Alert Weather Center, this is Chief Meteorologist Grant Dade. Enjoy your

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5: Hey, good Friday evening to you, Heartland, as we get ready to roll into your weekend. A pretty pleasant Friday evening shaping up for us tonight. We'll see temperatures falling through the 70s, bottom out in the mid to upper 60s to start our weekend. Now, Saturday, we could see a couple of rounds of storms. Some of our models produce a few storms early in the day Saturday, with more storms possible late Saturday into Saturday night. High temperatures will be in the middle 80s. Sunday, a few sprinkles early. Otherwise, it looks like it'll be partly cloudy. High temperatures around 80. From the KFES 12 First Alert Weather Center, this is Chief Meteorologist Grant Dade. Enjoy your weekend.

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